called Elvin G. Jerk. He drank a bit too much and he showed up late for work. His sister was a baby, just turned 17. When Elvin G. Jerk was getting mean, he started to hang out with the wrong kind of guys. But Elvin G. Jerk wouldn't take no one's advice. Poor

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I knew he had it coming, he didn't even burp. He died with a broken neck. Poor Elvin D. Jar!

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2: Nigga, one guy. Where we at? Look out for the cops, though.
3: Cash fool.
2: Where we at? 2 for 5s over here, baby. Where we at? 2 for 5s. Them niggas got garbage down the way. Where we at?
3: Cash fools everything around me. Cream it.
2: Yeah. 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Where we at?
3: Cash fools everything around me.

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1: That weed was shitty weed too, man. I can't believe that's what we smoked.
0: I got more high off that weed than I do off the good weed now.
1: Man, I wish we could just get stoned.

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1: Hey? 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He's a big boy. He knows what he said. What'd you say? Funny how? What?
0: You're funny.
1: You mean, so, let me understand this, because maybe it's me. I'm a little fucked up. I'm funny how? I mean, funny like I'm a clown. I amuse you. I make you laugh. I'm here to fucking amuse you. What do you mean funny? 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

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But he got her straight through his toilet. He said, I can't take chances. 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

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And whenever, you know, I feel that I'm not able to do something, these lines I repeat to myself, and well, I've always come out. Well, I won't say that I've always come out in flying colors, but yes, I have always succeeded and done well. That's what I can say. So I'll just repeat: hard work and determination are the only investments that you make.

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1: Who said I got good and plenty of what you need the most? And that's

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That's why they can't forgive me.

0: chest, taking it on
1: what? What kind of man weeps at the feet of his wife in pain, holds up the pink and shrieking thing and feels a throb of tongue? What kind of man wraps a cloth around his waist and holds the baby to his chest, walks through the streets swaying like a drunken warning? What kind of man feels the rage of men and only swallows up his daughter's fist? What kind of man bends to hold them in their suffering, in their questions, in their garbled tongues of phrase? What kind of man admits his failures, turns over his heavy stones, stands at the feet of grief and wanting, and does not turn away? What kind of man becomes a father, a lasting place?
0: So how am I supposed to sum it up? Listen, this is what the summer does, and I ain't losing any one of us. A mother's love, yeah, mother's love. I know it isn't what it is, I wish it's what it was. The love is great, yeah, to raise the man that you hate, growing in the man that you make. Knowing if you plan your escape, then the next man's handed his fate. They say that time waits for no man. At least it didn't for my old man. So fuck it, me and the devil used to hold hands and slow dance through the city, through that cold sand. I'm here all fucking weekend, ain't got no plans. We're staring back at the reflections of a grown man.
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understands the blues. Are you listening? I say everybody understands the blues. Everybody from one day to another has the blues. You take the little baby that's laying in the cradle. He can't get that milk bottle fast enough. He go to kicking and crying and going on, tearing up the little baby bed. He got the blues. Can you dig it? You take this girl that's got this main squeeze. That's her boyfriend, that is, you know. And he just bought a brand new GTO. You know she wanna be with him every time he cranks it up and go around the corner to the soda fountain. This is why she wanna go and show it off where all the guys and gals be. You know what I mean? And she get ready to go out this particular night, and her mother say, "Daughter, you was just out last night. You can't go out tonight. That's too many nights in a row." She go in the room and fasten the door and won't answer the phone, won't eat, won't talk to nobody. She got the blues. That's what's wrong with her. Some people call them the reds, the pinks. When you get through, it's the old-fashioned country blues. That's right. I ain't seen my main squeeze in 10 long weeks today. You know I got the blues. Can you dig it?